0: We have him on at night.
1: He's weird.
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1: Dork.
0: It's just better. Better for everyone. Locker on.

Jack 94.5, the Warrior. Scandal. It's Locker. Riders get handed their first loss of the season on Friday. Argos 40, Riders 34. Not the result we wanted. Defense kind of let us down. Next up in Ottawa on Friday, we should get a win over the Red Blacks, knock on wood. Thoughts on the new uniform? Jack text line 306-936-JACK. That's 306-936-5225. I didn't hate them. And I'm not a white guy. Like the white uniform thing, I don't get. I'm more of the obsidian green guy. But I thought they did, out of the four teams that are doing the all whites this year, I think they did the best job. Anyway, if you have a thought on them, fire me a text. We're going to get things back on track on Friday. I'm telling you right now. ABBA, Dancing Queen. 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
2: 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Jack 945.

Jack 94.5, Guns N' Roses, Sweet Child of Mine. It's Locker. Back in the day, 2010, Slash was on tour in Canada, and he had just released that album. It was just self-titled Slash. He had done it with a bunch of different singers. Anyway, this was before he started touring fairly extensively with Miles Kennedy from Alter Bridge and Mayfield 4, but that's beside the point. Anyway, this is me trying to talk Slash into something when I got a chance to talk to him. I am really not that cool of a guy. So okay. What I would love you to do, if at all possible,

0: possible. I mean, we're taping here, so I can cut this up to make it sound legit. But if you could help me out by, you know, if I asked you if we could hang when you're in town on September, would you be willing to say that?
1: In all honesty?
0: I know we're never going to hang out, but I'm, you know what, it'd be great for my street cred. I could think of all the points I could get, you know, if I could tell all the ladies that I'm going to be hanging with Slash the night he's in town.
1: Yeah, that's expensive, dude.
0: Thanks for this, man. I really, really appreciate it.
1: All right. We'll see if we can't hook up when we come through there. Talk later.
0: Thanks, brother. Take care.
1: All right, man.
2: He was actually true to his word. Got a chance to get a pic with him before the show when he was in town. Great guy, too. Fun interview. Don't stop. This is Chilliwack. 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

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Yes or no? 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
1: Hello.
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0: Let's go to the phones.
1: Hanging out with Kate, you know you're Canadian when...
3: You are not a Canadian kid unless you've had a little run-in with Macintosh toffee.
1: Of all the chocolate bars, I can picture the box now, the rectangular box, and it had plaid on it, and it was toffee.
3: 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Now, I'm not just talking about enjoying Macintosh toffee. If you have not gone 8 rounds with Macintosh toffee, you are not a Canadian kid.
1: What?
3: So, if you have siblings, right, you hide stuff from them. 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You're going to have to share it.
1: Oh, the horror.
3: We don't share Macintosh toffee. So, I have Macintosh

0: Bon Jovi with Sherry and Woody. Now, last night didn't go the way of our Regina Red Sox. 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Tomorrow they host a Canada Day doubleheader against the Swift Current 57s.
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3: 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I just wanted...
0: Bon Jovi with Sherry and Woody. Now, last night didn't go the way of our original.

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0: only, what, five or six bands that I played in that montage?
1: Come on.
0: We got so much great music in our country. Oh, Canada. Here's Rick Springfield.

0: end of the day, raise a little hell. Not a lot of hell.
1: Very Canadian of us.
0: Just a little bit of hell. It's our top 10 Canadian songs of all time.
1: BTO, Bachman Turner Overdrive. You know what? Randy Bachman is one of Canada's most influential musicians. And he has said, we punch above our weight musically.
0: He's damn right we do, eh?
1: Taking care of business.
0: Coming in at number 2.

0: Bryan Adams and the Summer of 69 coming in at number one.
1: Woo-hoo!
0: On the top 10 Canadian songs of all time with Sean and Jen.
1: Let's do a recap. The top 10 songs. In 10th place, it was Streetheart, One More Time.
0: 9th was Tragically Hip, New Orleans Is Sinkin'.
1: 8th place was Rush, Tom Sawyer.
0: And then Corey Hart over there for Jen with Sunglasses
2: yes.
0: at Night.
1: 6th place was Loverboy, Working for the Weekend.
0: American Woman and the Guest. Bryan Adams and the Summer of 69 coming in at number one
1: Woo-hoo!
0: On the top 10 Canadian songs of all time.